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1: 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We roll up on your block in a while. 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

I'm black on the highway, roll deep like a week, is a Friday. Like Sinatra, me I do things my way, fresh and thing like all day. Up in a black, I'm black on the highway, roll deep like a week, is a Friday. Fresh and thing, I'm full controlling.